0: Radio Show Oberá.
1: I am my own special creation, so come take a look.

words can make you pay and pay. Four letter words I cannot say. Words are trouble, words are subtle, words of anger, words of hate, words over here.

says, oh, wrong number, sorry to waste your time. And I think to myself, why now? Why me? Why?